0: Dr. Norman Barwin, known in the nation's capital as the baby god. He was a go-to for couples experiencing infertility.
1: 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En ny P3-dokumentär.
2: He says that his motive was genuine and that he just wanted to help people. And I think that's absolute horseshit.
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2: He's the monster, right?

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When you call and I say I'm on my way.

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Try to kill it all away, but I remember everything.

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1: Oh, it's beautiful. But wait a minute, isn't this...
0: Yeah, yes it is.
1: But I thought the old lady dropped it into the ocean in the air.
0: Well, baby, I went down and got it for you.
1: Aw, you shouldn't have.

This has got to be the saddest day of my life. I called you here today for a bit of bad news. I won't be able to see you anymore because of my obligations and the ties that you have. We've been meeting here every day. And since this is our last day together, I want to hold you just one more time. When you turn and walk away, don't look back. I want to remember you just like this. Let's just kiss and say goodbye.

0: Hello.
1: Hello, is this Engelbert Humperdinck?
0: It certainly is.
1: Congratulations on your 90th birthday coming up very soon.
0: I know.
1: How are you?
0: I'm doing fine. Touring, working like crazy. I'm doing a big tour this year. We're going all over the place.
2: Engelbert Humperdinck berättar här i telefon från Los Angeles att han jobbar som en galning just nu och turnerar flitigt. Han har varit runt i USA och nästa månad ska han till Australien och Nya Zeeland och vidare till Sydostasien. Och i höst så blir det Kanada, USA igen och även hit till Europa. När jag tar upp om hans 90-årsdag så är det som att han nästan inte vill kännas vid det.
0: You know, I never think about the age point of view. You know, I know there are not many people at my age are touring the world, you know, like I am. But I don't care. I don't feel my age. I don't act it. I don't look it. Thank God. And so therefore, why not tour the world and do my thing?
2: Nej, han varken ser ut eller låter som att han fyller 90 år, utan är förbluffande vital, som ni märker. Men hur ska du fira 90-årsdagen då, den 2 maj, frågar jag.
0: It's a surprise. They're having a surprise birthday party for me. So it's in Los Angeles. It's one of the big hotels, and hopefully a lot of my friends will be attending it. And let's see what happens. Oh, by the way, I was in Las Vegas last week, and I played at the Westgate Hotel, which used to be the hotel that Elvis used to play on. And it was so wonderful to be back on that stage, the same stage as my friend used to play all the time he was there. And I was